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He's conscious, alert, breathing. They're going to be in the field to the right of the campground.

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0: 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Ambulance 198, ambulance 797, ambulance 296, 9104, due 205.
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0: 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Medical box 110, 22,113, Philip Drive, ambulance assist. 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
2: 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Nothing.
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2: Repeat on 6, I'm for the
0: I
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2: 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Alpha 2.
1: 182, 3. 32,
2: Alpha 3.
1: 18, Waller A, what's responding? 22113, Phillip Drive. 32, Alpha. 29-year-old female. One baby out. The other is coming out the breed. Multiple births, approximately 3.
2: 13.
1: 18, good.
2: How many weeks are the babies?
1: 33 to 36 weeks.
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3: Just a
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1: MD 18.
2: 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How many patients are trapped on that house car?
1: None.
2: Okay. So you do not need a medical dispatch?
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2: 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Sirius, truck 13, what's your stopping?
1: 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We're going to be laying out south for the 4 light. 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
1: Alright, 32, I'm on scene. 5-story, ordinary, park is building. I'm in the side Alpha. Delta and Charlie, 10-3-3-16. I'll establish the tactical command.
0: Correct, 32 on the scene, 5-story ordinary hotel building. Alpha Devonant, Alpha Charlie. 32 is going to have command.
2: 239 on 3.
3: 6-1, just confirming we were canceled, correct?
4: That's correct, sir. 9-1's going to run the box.
1: Building 2R is completed 360. Only yes, getting smoke on 4-4.
0: Alright, building's too large to 360. Heavy 18, same areas as been contacted.
2: Utility 1-2.
4: Utility 1, Alpha 3. Correction, Utility 1, what call are you responding to? Is that going to be the maternity?
5: Summer is MDO 18. Summer is the boss. I have OB downstairs in the ambulance back.
4: Thank you very much. St. Mary's 2, Utility 1.
1: St. 2. Well, I mean, it's just like the fire. Burn it over and report.
4: Air Sound Submission 7-3, Talbert Squad 3, ambulance 397.
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0: 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Hold me around the St. Mary's Hospital, priority 2, with the medic on board.
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0: Okay. $198 in the medic, go to the hospital. $198 in the medic.

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0: 7977, man.
1: Route St. Mary's Priority 2. ETA 8 minutes. Medic is on board.
0: Where's your medic?
1: NDO 18A. Hey.
0: 306, you direct on that.
2: That's right, so every team is 95.

0: 397. 397. Yeah, we can do that. Are we taking the Goddard Road call? We're closing the 6-7.
1: That's right.
0: All right, we have no alerting system here.
1: All right. 6-7, make a return.
2: Correction, meeting quarters.

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0: 672-0618 Goddard Road, 65-year-old female, fellow needs help up, 241 pounds, friendly dogs. 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
1: lock?
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0: All right, I figured.

0: Tigers 296.
1: Yeah, I think right.
0: Are you going to be clear of the hospital anytime soon? We have a call in Undertown coming out, and the next closest ambulance is 409, which is about to be put on the call in the port.
1: You can put us on the call in Undertown. We're going to be clear of the hospital.

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1: 397.
0: 138, moving service.
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0: 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Station 19, ambulance 296 to do 255.
1: Yeah, 6
2: Yeah, 6.

0: 138, the voice. 3-year-old female, neck pain, says that she's not breathing normally. They're going to be in a tan van in the parking lot.
1: Morning.
0: 296, no lease parking lot, 26005, Plymouth Gallery. 26-year-old female, possible diabetic emergency. Before we were able to gather about that they were in a car or not, they stopped responding to us. Alright, Bobby, you can put me on location. 1-2-9-6.
1: 6-0-1-2. 6-0.
0: 296, they should be flagging you down.

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1: 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Northwest 01. 31,895 Pig Road, 36 person, ambulance 3 men, 7 is due 350.
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0: Grand Route St. Mary's, Party 3, ETA. 15 minutes, medic is on board.

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Ambulance 67, Medicaid Pain, you're responding to TKZ Campground, 45,285, TKZ Ranch Road, Lot A Alpha 85. The 55-year-old female, she's severe, not feeling well.

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Six, seven, okay.

38, you're responding to 28,395 on Lux Hill Road. It's a 38-year-old female with leg injury from assault. She is en route. She could stage in the area.

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It's a 19-year-old male. The lacerations in his arm, it was accidental. He's a razor.

Parental station monitors calling in as Palisada service for engine line 2, squad 6, medic 1-2, MLS 297, MLS 209, MLS 496, EMS 49, 700 hours.

180 St. Mary's. Hang on, 180. Priority 3 St. Mary's Hospital. 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
1: There should be a representative from Field Maintenance. Okay. You can go ahead and contact them and have them start. I believe it's going to be the postmaster.

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0: 3048 Three Notes Road. 74-year-old male. 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They're going to be at the back. 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
0: All right.
1: One eight three one eight two.

0: 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Anyone 28, yes. Request you grab attention.
1: Hi, Mr. Okay.

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0: 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Rescue Squad 3.

0: Tenerife Squawk 3, you're running into the area of Fleet 1000, 268 Willis Road. Got animal control out there requesting y'all. They're stuck in a metal fence and they're not able to get him out of it.
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0: 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For the second person, BLS, I want 397, please respond to 1101.

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1: 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Alpha 3. 188 St. Mary's.
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0: 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We look out of 580, we kind of ask. 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
0: Can you just confirm where we are landing at, please, sir?
2: So again, the KSL 105 fire department.
0: We are direct on that, thank you. Trooper 7 to the medic unit, can I have patient GCS airway status and vitals, please?

0: 6 to Trooper 7. I have a 74-year-old male. GCS is currently 15. Airways pink at this time.
1: Roger, I'm going to pass.

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0: Victor, did you meet you too?
1: Yes, sir, Victor.
2: Anyway, can you say nice?
1: And you?
2: We've been advised about a car accident, PD only, property damage. 22801 3 Notch Road.
1: After in front of the Super 8 Hotel, we took a call on it.
2: Be advised, I passed by the scene. There is no medical needed.
1: That's right, they advise this property damage only.
2: Okay, thank you.

0: Greetings, Andrew.
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0: 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One nine seven two. One nine seven.
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No further information.

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0: 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You're responding to 46583 Valley Court, Unit 8008. 22-year-old female, 40 weeks pregnant. She's due August 20th. Her contractions are 5 minutes apart.
1: 39, direct.

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1: Okay, 39, go ahead. 708 2449 from Hollywood Road, Ejaculated Problems, ALS. You don't want to take no UTs to respond, 12.
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1: All right, 3192.
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I'm going to play APAC 1 out there. You're responding to 44,706 Beach with Court, Unit 631. 631, I'm trusting. Very familiar, thank you.

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0: We have a MVC in the intersection of Wilmer and St. John's. I'm on the scene. Have a mail truck in the right of way. Pick up on 25. I'll let you know of injuries here momentarily.
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I feel 4972, 1315. 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

0: 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So, did you respond 1316?
1: Robert, responder 19 to St. Mary's. We're just going to need fire department for road closure until we can get the vehicles out of the way. It's going to be a PD only. No rescue needs to be involved.
0: On direct, no injuries.
1: That's correct. No injuries, ma'am.
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0: 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Station 2 is due to respond 1318. 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
1: Out of box 309, do you want to hear 9-1? Confirm is over. Chest name's Ayla. It was 397-18, leader is on 1321.
0: Do you think maybe if the fire department can come out, or if we can get county roads to come and do direct traffic until we can get PD in these cars cleared, please, because it's a traffic hazard.
1: Correct.
2: Company 1, Sanders.
1: Company 1, go ahead.
2: Our call was canceled, correct?
1: Negative. EMS was canceled, however, they're still requesting the fire department.
2: Copy. So I'll be out in a minute.
1: That's right.
0: Negative.
1: Alpha 2.
0: Negative.

0: Engine 22, it's 37598 Asher Road, partially dealt with Lane Cox Drive. Carbon monoxide alarms sounding in the hallway and bedroom, colors out of the residence.
1: Problem here.

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0: Thunder Strike Fox 113, St. John's Run, Ground Road, CNBC, injuries. 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

0: 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I'll just establish command.
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It's an 8-year-old female, she fell out back. 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

0: Chief Forks in Arizona on the scene. Two-story wood frame. Side alpha, nothing evident. Yeah, 360.
1: T4, copy. 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

0: G-Force in there. Is underneath. Do you have a zone for the fire alarm?
1: That's right. You're responding to 47,700 Cross Main Road from the second floor of Protector Zone 7. That's a fire alarm company arrived.
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1: Great.

0: 10-11, 24611 Blackstone Road, underneath mail, cell, medical alarm. They didn't have any info. The black lab food is in the narrative.
1: Where are you at?

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1: Can you repeat that, please?
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0: Boulevard and Buckview Road, south on FDR. Male in his late 50s, early 60s, fell with a gash on his head. There should be a man on a bicycle near him.
1: All right.

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Medical Pack 708-24497 Hollywood Road, chest pain. Station 79, ambulance 397-1849. Ambulance 38, did you still need Spanish services?

0: Yeah, 37, you're responding to 24497 Hollywood Road, cross street of Peaceful Farm Lane, in Farm Lane, 44-year-old female with chest pain.
1: Thank you.
0: On direct. 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

0: 918, you're responding with ambulance 397 to Pyramid House, 44871 St. Andrew's Church Road, cross street of FDR Boulevard, Wildwood Parkway. 38-year-old male vomiting and urination problem. Ambulance 296, you're responding to 24497 Hollywood Road, cross street of Peaceful Farm Lane, Hidden Farm Lane, 44-year-old female chest pain.
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